the jam, pumping it up while your feet are stomping. And the jam is bumping. Look ahead, the crowd is jumping. Pump it up a little more. Get the party going on the dance floor. See, 'cause that's where the party's at. And you'll find out if you

0: day by day.
1: We've lost dancing.
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1: we've lost dancing.
0: What comes next will be marvelous.

You're trying to tell me that we've just met for the first time? That you don't remember that we met in the past? That you've never heard about this thing going around, spinning in circles, this thing that's changing lives. You've never heard about it? The thing is right there.

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Every week, this is what we do, and we have a guest mix this week. Great energy from my brother Piero, taking care of business and making sure that we're out here having great fun, which is what we do here on Karma Karma Radio. Remember that the music will always take you where you want it to take you, the emotion, the energy, and everything that you want it to be. Karma Karma, let's get back into the music.

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1: Give it to me. 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Give it to me. Give it to me. Give it to me.

We almost close to the end of the show. Great energy, great vibe from him. And yeah, man, shout out. If you can, just follow him on all social media platforms. Great producer, great guy. And I hope, man, you get to bump into him somewhere. If you're out there in the world, check out where we are with the Shims & Co. shows. And also, if you're in South Africa, Kunye is out there at Heidel Park on the 7th of November. So make sure you get your tickets. Shims & Co. is everywhere in the world. But follow us

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